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3: Yeah, man. 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Martin. 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
1: From the Sky News Centre at 2, after taking questions for more than 3 hours from MPs yesterday, Andy Burnham's back in the Commons later for his first Prime Minister's questions. In his first address since entering number 10, he promised to focus on problem solving over point scoring. Former Tory government minister Michael Gove says Mr Burnham benefits from being compared to his predecessor.
2: His whole approach at the dispatch box, his first appearance there as Prime Minister, was warmer, more engaged than Keir Starmer. Starmer, I'm sure, his friends would say that the House of Commons was never his natural environment. But Andy Burnham seemed to the manner born.
1: The US and Iran have been exchanging fire again as hostilities continue between the two sides. Iranian state media is reporting that at least four people have been killed and several injured. The man accused of killing right-wing US influencer Charlie Kirk last year has pleaded not guilty on all seven charges for alleged murder. A judge in Utah earlier ruled prosecutors could seek the death penalty. A survey suggests more than half of nurses say they've treated patients in corridors or other makeshift spaces. That's according to a poll by Marie Curie. It also identified problems with care planning for end of life. Dr. Sarah Holmes from the charity says the health bill in England is an opportunity to address the gaps.
3: The single patient record should be available to all professionals working in palliative and end-of-life care so that when people have made a plan for their end-of-life care that people can see it at the point of crisis.
1: Research suggests one in three workers over 50 haven't yet decided how they'll access their pension savings. Nearly half of women surveyed admitted they had little to no knowledge of their retirement options compared to just over a third of men. And Manchester City have agreed a deal with Chelsea to sign Enzo Fernandez for a record equaling £125 million. The fee matches a British transfer record set last summer by Liverpool. That's the latest. I'm Darren.
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3: It's Malloy Entertainment. Shout out to Drake, Kanye, but it's the remix. Diesel.

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1: From the Sky News Centre at 3, Andy Burnham faces his first Prime Minister's questions this lunchtime in another parliamentary test for the Labour leader. He made his first common speech as Prime Minister yesterday. The PM attacked the record of Margaret Thatcher and also laid out plans to boost the economy. Conservative leader Kemi Badenoch said his diagnosis of growth is completely wrong.
2: He thinks that if government spends more money, we will all get richer. That is not how this works. The Prime Minister said in his statement that everything has gone wrong since the 1980s. Still complaining about Margaret Thatcher. Yeah.
1: The man accused of killing US right-wing influencer Charlie Kirk has entered a not guilty plea on all seven charges for alleged murder. A judge in Utah earlier ruled that the case against 23-year-old Tyler Robinson should proceed to trial. The US says it's carried out a wave of strikes against Iran. US Central Command struck targets such as air defence sites, radar systems, maritime assets and facilities, mine laying capabilities and communications sites. An extra £2 million to tackle serious crime. It follows a spate of incidents in and around Middlesbrough, including the A66 crash, which killed two police officers and five young men almost 2 weeks ago. Alzheimer's campaigners, including the broadcaster Jon Snow, have written to Downing Street calling for a better plan to tackle the disease. They're backing calls from the Alzheimer's Society for patients to receive a diagnosis within 18 weeks of a GP referral. Kieran Winterburn is from the organisation.
3: Whether it's cancer, whether it's heart disease, whether it's a dodgy knee, there are targets in place to ensure that people receive a diagnosis and then referral through to treatment in an appropriate amount of time. That doesn't exist in dementia, that target is not in place.
1: And Manchester City have equaled the British transfer record. It's after paying £125 million for Enzo Fernandez from Chelsea. That's the latest. I'm Daryl.
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The cream, esteem, supreme paper. You're thinking it's the place to be, like Green Acres. Look, you're living a dream, and I can't even wake you.

Electric wires. It's coded like fairy tales. Until you try to live inside of them, that's where we fail. The media pushing death, and they do it very well. Man who would have doubt, get obituary sale. Look, you're living in a dream.

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1: From the Sky News Centre at 4, after taking questions for more than 3 hours from MPs yesterday, Andy Burnham's back in the Commons later for his first Prime Minister's questions. In his first address since entering Number 10, he promised to focus on problem-solving over point scoring. Former Tory government minister Michael Gove says Mr Burnham benefits from being compared to his predecessor.
2: His whole approach at the dispatch box, his first appearance there as Prime Minister, was warmer, more engaged than Keir Starmer. Starmer, I'm sure, his friends would say that the House of Commons was never his natural environment. But Andy Burnham seemed to the manner born.
1: The US and Iran have been exchanging fire again as hostilities continue between the two sides. Iranian state media is reporting that at least 4 people have been killed and several injured. The man accused of killing right-wing US influencer Charlie Kirk last year has pleaded not guilty on all 7 charges for alleged murder. A judge in Utah earlier ruled prosecutors could seek the death penalty. A survey suggests more than half of nurses say they've treated patients in corridors or other makeshift spaces. That's according to a poll by Marie Curie. It also identified problems with care planning for death. Dr. Sarah Holmes from the charity says the health bill in England is an opportunity to redress.
3: The single patient record should be available to all professionals working in palliative and end-of-life care, so that when people have made a plan for their end-of-life care, that people can see it at the point of crisis.
1: Research suggests 1 in 3 workers over 50 haven't yet decided how they'll access their pension savings. Nearly half of women surveyed admit they have little to no knowledge of their retirement options, compared with just over a third of men. And Manchester City have agreed a deal with Chelsea to sign Enzo Fernandez for a record equaling £125 million. The fee matches a British transfer record set last summer by Liverpool. That's the latest. I'm Daryl Johnson.
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5: 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He would befriend them, not just to go fix them. The children would run to sit by his side. Tradition would say, not too close, not this time. He would call for them.

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0: 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First North American Pope.
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1: From the Sky News Centre at 5, Andy Burnham faces his first Prime Minister's questions this lunchtime and another parliamentary test for the Labour leader. He made his first common speech as Prime Minister yesterday. He attacked the record of Margaret Thatcher and the consequences of austerity and Brexit. But the PM also laid out his plans to boost the economy. Conservative leader Kemi Badenoch called his diagnosis of growth completely wrong.
2: He thinks that if government spends more money, we will all get richer. That is not how this works. The Prime Minister said in his statement that everything has gone wrong since the 1980s, still complaining about Margaret Thatcher. Yeah.
1: The man accused of killing US right-wing influencer Charlie Clark entered his not guilty plea on all seven charges for alleged murder. A judge in Utah earlier ruled that the case against the 23-year-old Tyler Robinson should proceed to trial. The US says it's carried out a wave of strikes against Iran. US Central Command struck targets such as air defence sites, radar systems, mine-laying capabilities and communications sites. Cleveland police have been given an extra £2 million to tackle serious crime. It's following a spate of incidents in and around Middlesbrough, including the A66 crash, which killed two police officers and five young men almost 2 weeks ago. Alzheimer's campaigners, including the broadcaster Jon Snow, have written to Downing Street calling for a better plan to tackle the disease. They're backing calls from the Alzheimer's Society for patients to receive a diagnosis within 18 weeks of a GP referral. Kieran Winterburn is from the organisation.
3: Whether it's cancer, whether it's heart disease, whether it's a dodgy knee, there are targets in place to ensure that people receive a diagnosis and then referral through to treatment in an appropriate amount of time. That doesn't exist in dementia. That target is not in place.
1: And former England cricket captain Ben Stokes has signed to play in Australia's T20 Big Bash League. He'll appear for Adelaide Strikers for the 2026-27 campaign. That's the latest. I'm Daryl Jackson.
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2: What's good, fam? You cool?
3: Nah, not decent, you know. Not decent at all.
2: What's going on then?
3: Yeah, one of them ones, man.
2: Ah, see.
3: You need to cover me for real.
2: Talk to me, man.
3: I'm serious. I've been thinking, is it really, really worth it? Sorry, I'm a real man, so I ain't perfect. Sorry, I try, but every time I walk around a block, something messes up my circuit. Listen, life's real hard for a Christian. I don't feel one point, cause my prayer life's slipping. I'm meant to be a man on a mission, but I'm losing my mind like my hairline's missing. I can't do it on my own. I'm round heads all day, but I'm still alone. God, answer your phone, just talk to me. I can't run that fast, just walk with me. If I carry on at this pace, there's no guarantee I'll even finish this race.
2: Oh, no.
3: And that's a pace up call, I can't be mixed up. So that's a wake up call, I need to fix
4: up. Yeah, onward ever, backward never. Don't regret the choice that you've made. Don't forget the place where you came from, so you know where not to return to. Remember the God that you've turned to cleanse your sins. He lives within you, so when you feel like giving up, hold on, keep strong and continue. You're not alone, brush all your fears away. Our God, he's only a prayer away. And when you can't hear his voice, prepare your heart for what he's about to say.
3: But that's what I try to do, fam. Nothing, like he's forgotten that I'm out here struggling. All I need is a helping hand to keep me upright and stick to his plan.
4: It ain't easy, I know, I understand. You wanna stay right, but on the other hand, stay patient. Keep waiting, don't be mistaken, God's not forsaken you.
3: Can't lie, this season's breaking me. I can't see where he's taking me or what he's making me. In all honesty, jokes aside, feels like I'm only here for the sake of it. Existing, non-productive, inconsistent, always distracted by some hindrance. Need I say more? If it ain't money, woman, it be my downfall.
4: Listen, you're not alone, we all have struggles. Just look at Job and all his struggles. He still had faith, so God just doubled his portion. So keep holding on, keep walking on the path that he placed before you. Isaiah 54:17. And remember, no weapon that stands against shall prosper if our God is for you.

real father's amazing. I found rest of him with no days in. I remember days I was straight in. I kicked him out, but he stayed in. He was right there when I messed up. Outside the door when I wrecked up. Stayed in my heart and ain't let up.

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1: From the Sky News Centre at 6, new analysis reveals children as young as 6 in England are among those seeking crisis support for their mental health. Figures from NHS England reveal more than 75,000 young people attended emergency departments last year with a mental health concern, a 36% rise since 2019. Dr. Sam Jones from the Royal College of Paediatrics believes there's an unmet need for young people.
2: Within the community and earlier stages, the emergency departments are always open. It's where families and young people come when they feel that they have nowhere else to go. And if we're seeing that over and over again, there has to be that this is a symptom of something wider occurring.
1: Well, the government says it's opening more than 150 new facilities. Andy Burnham's to face his first Prime Minister's questions this lunchtime. Experts claim the Chancellor has a large hole to fill in next month's budget after government long-term borrowing costs hit a 28-year high. Court documents suggest Tiger Woods will attend a change of plea hearing in America following a car crash in Florida in March. The golf legend denied drink driving. Consumer group Which? Says it set up a fake Downing Street listing on Booking.com to expose what it calls systemic security failures. The listing site says the test wasn't a true reflection of customers' experiences. Ariana Grande has taken to the stage for one last time before stepping away from the spotlight. The singer ended her Eternal Sunshine tour in London last night. She thanked her cheering fans at the O2 Arena.
3: Thank you for all the effort that you put into making this so special. All of your messages and your posts and your wardrobe, your makeup is just so beautiful. I have loved every minute of this with you all, and I just want to make sure I express how grateful I am. Thank you, and I love you so much.
1: And Manchester City have equaled the British transfer record. Enzo Fernandez has joined from Chelsea for £125 million. That's the latest. I'm Cam.
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Ooh.

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with silent cries, you walk this dry, cracked dirt. That was my heart. This barren land has not seen growth all these years. And these dry bones are yours to live and fill this chest with air again.

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1: From the Sky News Centre at 7. Leading doctors say there's been a sharp rise in children, some as young as six, seeking mental health support at A&D in England. The Royal College of Paediatrics and Child Health has analysed NHS data and found a 36% increase since 2019. The fastest rise has been among 6 to 9-year-olds. Our correspondent Graham Stottart has more.
2: Figures also revealed that more than 300 of those who went into A&E last year with a mental health concern were waiting more than 72 hours for appropriate care. That's up from 55.
1: Well, the government insists it's investing in additional facilities, including in schools. Hundreds of dementia carers say they're waiting more than 6 months for a diagnosis, with almost half admitting the delays affected their work. Campaigners want to see the condition confirmed within 18 weeks of a referral. Andy Burnham's facing his first Prime Minister's questions in the job later. Long-term government borrowing costs hitting a 28-year high could impact spending plans in next month's budget. Russia's response to the UK helping Ukraine with missile technology has been called a military secret by Vladimir Putin. He was asked if military bases could be targeted. Ariana Grande says she'll always cherish her Eternal Sunshine tour after performing her final show before stepping away from the public eye. Last month, the singer's representatives criticised what they called endless, ongoing public scrutiny. These fans, who watched at London's O2 Arena yesterday, support her decision.
3: Everyone just needs to shush online. 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
1: And surprise Wimbledon semi-finalist Arthur Ferry's gone out in the first round of the US Open. The British tennis number one was beaten in straight sets by 13th seed Lorenzo Musetti. That's the latest. I'm Cam.
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morning. Good morning. Welcome to The Breakfast Show here on Radio Plus. I'm Shalisa and that is Ella Langley. Be her. Getting the show up and running on this wonderful Wednesday morning, 2nd of September. Lots of great music lined up for you and lots of Coventry's greatest hits requests for you to get involved with. Get in touch, get your track played and get your shout out. It is studio@radioplus.org.uk. Be part of the show. Can't wait to hear from you. Lots to look forward to. Just after 8 o'clock, it is my record of the week. One Republic, pay that toll. Make sure you're here. So let's get started. This is Kofi Stone. No way.

0: 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Be part of the show. Can't wait to hear from you. Now, I've got December 10 on the way, but it is Cat's Eye coming up next.
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0: December 10, Us Against the World, taking us nearer to their anniversary, their one-year anniversary since they formed. It's December the 10th. It's in my diary. How are you doing this Wednesday morning? Are you back to school? Are you getting up slowly? Are you having breakfast? Let me know, and let me know how you're dealing with the cooler temperatures. I'm still looking for that late heat wave promised, just to say bye-bye to summer till March. And I'm waiting to hear from you. Why not get in touch with the show? 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Have your say. Why not? Make sure you do. I have Blossoms and Declan McKenna coming, but it is Samba up next.
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1: 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Get in touch. Be part of the show. I'm waiting to hear from you. I have heard from Luke in Wycombe. Said he's listening and enjoying the music on the show. He's off to work now, but he's out tonight to Far Gosford, the dub club in Fargo Village. So excited for that. Wants to hear some Sam Smith, of course. This is Sam Smith and the Two City Chorus. Oh, Mother.

Georgia Smith and WizKid alive. Georgia Smith is in Manchester tonight on her tour at New Century. She's heading to Europe after that and then South America. You go, girl. So much more good music on the way for you. Make sure you have your say in what I play. It is studio@radioplus.org.uk. Get your track played and get your shout out too. Can't wait to hear from you. I have Ezra Collective and Leela Ike on the way, but it is Sienna Spiro with our former record of the week right now with Great Expectations.

Cultural Collective and Lila EK bringing some Afrobeat magic to the breakfast show on this Wednesday morning. I hope you're enjoying the music. I really am. Hope you'll stay here. There's 2 more hours of really good music coming. And remember, just after 8 o'clock, it is another play of my record of the week, One Republic. Pay that toll. Make sure you're here. It is the news next, and we're getting there with Absolutely. This is I Just Don't Know You Yet.

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1: From the Sky News Centre at 8. Children as young as 6 have gone to A&D departments in England seeking help with their mental health. The Royal College of Paediatrics and Child Health says NHS data shows the number of under-18s who've attended is up by just over a third since 2019. In June, Children's Commissioner Dame Rachel D'Souza also warned of more youngsters reaching crisis point.
2: These are the children who went through lockdown, who were out of school. These are the children who've seen their parents go through the cost of living crisis. These are the children who've been online and, you know, using their devices and gaming.
1: Well, the government insists it's investing in additional facilities, including in schools. Hundreds of families say they've had to wait months or even years for a dementia diagnosis for a loved one. Campaigners are backing calls for a new national standard that would see patients receive a diagnosis within 18 weeks of a GP referral. 16 people have been killed and 28 more injured after a bus crash in the South Sinai area of Egypt. Authorities say the region's a popular tourist hotspot. A consumer group's accused Booking.com of systemic security failures after it was able to create a fake listing for 10 Downing Street. Amani Rana reports.
3: Which says payment was processed for a week-long stay, which its researchers had advertised as a one-bedroom apartment. They only briefly opened the booking window, but they also left a bogus review about hanging out with Larry the cat, which they say, despite moderator checks, was added almost immediately. Booking.com criticised it as a limited test which didn't trigger automatic fraud controls because the property wasn't open and bookable.
1: Andy Burnham's preparing for his first Prime Minister's Questions at the Commons later. A 3.5-hour grilling yesterday saw him insist he plans to change what he calls the failed economic model. And Manchester City have equaled the British transfer record. They've paid Chelsea £125 million for midfielder Enzo Fernandez. That's the latest.
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It's like I'm looking down the barrel of a gun.

0: be is what I need, cause it's the only way to feel like I'm not actually me.
1: Good morning. If you have just joined us, I'm Shalisa. This is The Breakfast Show, and that is Charlie XCX opening this second hour wonderfully with Camera, our former record of the week, still a big favourite here. How are you doing? I hope September has started well for you on this wonderful Wednesday morning. Plenty of time to get things in the right direction and plenty of time to get in touch, get your track played and get your shout out. 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I'm waiting to hear from you. Right now, it is time for my record of the week again. This is One Republic. Pay That Toll.

I can be your angel or your devil. 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I miss you. 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
1: Clooney, Prosper and Tristan Henry, good girl, doing great work with that track on this Wednesday morning. And yes, I had a morning boogie right there. 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I have Gorgon City and Jen Cook coming, but it is Biba Doobie up next.
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0: Morgan City and Jem Cook Oracle moving and grooving us through this second hour of The Breakfast Show on this Wednesday morning. I hope you're feeling good, rocking and rolling. I'm definitely feeling good. Yes, the morning people energy is kicking in, feeling good. Hope you get in touch. 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I've got Joel Corey and Hannah Bolin on the list, and they're definitely getting in, but it is Fontaine's DC coming up next.
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Mel Corey and Hannah Bolin bringing amazing energy to the breakfast show on this Wednesday morning. Don't Go Breaking My Heart. Doing big things with that track, and you're doing big things with The Contact. 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Get your track played, be part of the show, and part of Coventry's greatest hits requests. Make sure you do. I have heard from Ella in Binley, so she's listening and enjoying the music on the show. She's off to work in a bit, but she's out later to dinner with her partner at the Vault in CV1. Wants to hear some Jungle? Of course I can do that for you. This is Someday, Somewhere.

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1: Cara Delevingne, Crazy Baby, from the album Not Normal, out September the 25th. 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It's not too late. I have Florence Road on the way, but it is Paris Jackson right now with Happiest Day of My Life.

Lawrence Road 7563, bringing amazing rock and roll energy to the breakfast show on this Wednesday morning. How are you doing? I hope your day's going well. I hope your morning is going perfectly. Make sure you stay here. So much more to come in the next hour, the last hour. And make sure you get that shout out and your Coventry's greatest hits requests in. 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Make sure you do be part of the show. I'm waiting to hear from you. Lots more music in store. Make sure you stay here. It is the news next. And we're getting there with Odile and Georgia Smith, Coming Home.

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1: From the Sky News Centre at 9, analysis of NHS England's data suggests a surge in the number of children going to A&D for mental health support. It's up 36% since 2019, with the biggest increases in 6 to 9-year-olds. The Royal College of Paediatrics has called it a national crisis. Child development psychologist Dr. Katie Daubney thinks tech's partly to blame.
2: Children are accessing screens for longer, far earlier. All of these things may be contributing to making it harder for children to adapt, because children develop an ability to regulate themselves in interaction with their environment.
1: The government insists it's opening new facilities and improving help available in schools. 16 people have been killed in a bus crash in Egypt in a heavily touristed area. The southern Sinai Peninsula is popular for diving and snorkeling in the Red Sea. Iranian media is claiming 5 people have been killed in a US airstrike that hit a wedding. There's been a fresh exchange of attacks. Andy Burnham faces his first Prime Minister's questions this lunchtime. It's as long-term government borrowing costs hit a 28-year high, which could impact spending plans in next month's budget. Ariana Grande says she'll always cherish her Eternal Sunshine tour after performing her final show before stepping away from the public eye. Last month, the singer's representatives criticised what they called ongoing public scrutiny. They announced she'd take some time out after last night's concert in London. These fans who watched at the O2 Arena support her.
3: Everyone just needs to shush online. 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
5: With all the public scrutiny on her, don't blame her. 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
1: And Booking.com's criticised a witch investigation after it's let researchers list and take payments for a stay at 10 Downing Street. It claims the test was limited and didn't activate its automatic fraud controls. That's the latest.
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Good morning. Good morning. If you have just joined us, I'm Shalisa. This is The Breakfast Show, and that is Phoebe Bridges getting us off to an amazing start in this, the last hour with Lost Boys. Still lots of great tunes to look forward to. Make sure you stay here. Make sure you get your track played and get that last shout out. It is studio@radioplus.org.uk. Be part of the show, part of Coventry's greatest hits request. Excited to hear from you. I've got John Summit, an absolute on the way, but it is Oogle, I'm Our Angel, and Ultranate right now with Moving to the Sun.

0: Sound Summit and absolutely got me bouncing in my seat. Yes, another morning boogie was had. That is, don't believe it. Raising the tempo and giving great energy to us on The Breakfast Show on this wonderful Wednesday morning. I'm definitely feeling that morning people energy. Hope you are too. And I hope you're getting in touch. 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Get that track played. Get that shout out. Waiting to hear from you. I have good neighbours on the list. They're moving in. But it is Ariana Grande. She's coming up next.
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0: Neighbours, Mary Jane doing amazing work with that track. 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Get that last shout out and the last of your Coventry's greatest hits requests. Make sure you do. I've got Olivia Rodrigo. She's on the list, definitely getting in, but it is Alex Warren. He's coming up next.
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0: Olivia Rodrigo, Serena Joy, making music magic on this Wednesday morning. Loving hearing from you. Thank you for getting in touch. And thank you for letting me know what you've been up to and what you've wanted to hear. I have heard from Jamie in Spawn End, said he's listening and enjoying the music on the show. Said he's off to work in a bit, but he's out later. He's going to the Sky Blue Bar to catch up with friends. Wants to hear some Ray, and of course I've got that for you. This is Ray and Absolutely Joy.
1: Mr. Ray, are you somebody? Mr. Ray, are you somebody? Mr. Ray, are you somebody?

Sonny Federa and Becky Hill with our former record of the week, Say Something, still sounding amazing. And there's more amazing music on the way. Just after 10 o'clock, there's 3 more hours of incredible tunes. Then it is the recharge at 1 o'clock. Paul is back with the big afternoon show at 2 o'clock with great music and great chat as usual. Then it's the City Hit List where you get to choose the tunes. It is hitlist.radioplus.org.uk. You be the DJ, make sure you do. Then it's the PM Music Cafe with Freddie and Charlie. And then just great music all the way through. Great music like this. This is Turnstile and Elton John. Seeing Stars.

Rachel Chinnariri, one song away from crying, taking us to the top of the hour and the end of the show. Yes, that's it from me on this wonderful Wednesday morning. I hope you had a good start to your day. I've had a great time and I hope you enjoy the show too. I will be back tomorrow with more amazing music, more of your shout outs and more of your Coventry's greatest hits requests, and another play of my record of the week from One Republic, Pay That Toll. Can't wait to be back with you. Until then, I'll leave you with this. This is Fisher and Florence Armand. What a life. Have an amazing day.

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1: From the Sky News Centre, it's 10, and breaking news. Two men and two women have been charged with murder after the death of a newborn baby girl in Sheffield. Police were called to an address in the Winkerbank area on Sunday. Children as young as six in England are among those seeking crisis support for their mental health. NHS England data reveals more than 75,000 young people attended A&E last year with a mental health concern, a 36% rise since 2019. Dr. Sam Jones from the Royal College of Paediatrics believes there's an unmet need.
2: Within the community and earlier stages, the emergency departments are always open. It's where families and young people come when they feel that they have nowhere else to go. And if we're seeing that over and over again, there has to be that this is a symptom of something wider occurring.
1: Well, the government insists it's opening more than 150 new facilities. 16 people have been killed and 28 others hurt in a bus crash in Egypt. It's in the heavily touristed South Sinai Peninsula. Booking.com has criticised an investigation by which it accused the listing site of systemic security failures. It says the consumer group ran a limited test when it advertised a fake stay at 10 Downing Street. Sport, and Arthur Ferry's out of the US Open. The Wimbledon semi-finalist was beaten in straight sets by 13th seed Lorenzo Musetti in New York. The British tennis number one says it was a disappointing performance.
3: I was a bit short today, didn't serve so well. I think that was the main difference. He served really well and I was struggling in that regard. Yeah, just didn't manage to kind of get the engine fully going and it is what it is and ready to move forward.
1: Top men seed Alexander Zverev is through and Celine Dion's been spotted singing with fans outside a hotel in Paris where she's returning to the stage this month. The singer's continuing her return after being diagnosed with stiff person syndrome. That's the latest. I'm Cam Hall.
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1: From the Sky News Centre at 11, two men, including a 19-year-old and two women, have been charged with murder after a newborn baby girl was stabbed to death in Sheffield. Police were called to an address in the Winkerbank area on Sunday. A 15-year-old girl has also been charged with perverting the course of justice. Analysis of NHS England data suggests a surge in the number of children going to A&E for mental health support. It's up 36% since 2019, with the biggest increases in 6 to 9-year-olds. The Royal College of Paediatrics has called it a national crisis. Child development psychologist Dr. Katie Daubney thinks tech's partly to blame.
2: Children are accessing screens for longer, far earlier. All of these things may be contributing to making it harder for children to adapt, because children develop an ability to regulate themselves in interaction with their environment.
1: Well, the government insists it's opening new facilities and improving help available in schools. 21 people have been killed in a bus crash in Egypt. It happened this morning in the heavily touristed South Sinai area. Ex-pop star Gary Glitter has pleaded not guilty to 8 charges of historical sex offences in the 70s and 80s. Allegations concern a girl aged between 8 and 11. Almost half of carers of those with dementia report waiting more than 6 months for a diagnosis. The Alzheimer's Society wants a national standard to ensure it happens within 18 weeks of a GP referral. Kieran Winterburn's from the charity.
3: Whether it's cancer, whether it's heart disease, whether it's a dodgy knee, there are targets in place to ensure that people receive a diagnosis and then referral through to treatment in an appropriate amount of time. That doesn't exist in dementia. That target is not in place.
1: Number 10 says it's bringing forward a commission on social care reform in England. And a consumer group says it was able to create a fake listing for 10 Downing Street on booking.com. The listing site criticised what it says was a limited test by Which. That's the latest. I'm Cam.
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1: From the Sky News Centre at midday, two men, including a 19-year-old and two women, have been charged with murder after a baby girl was stabbed to death in Sheffield. They're due in court today, Barry Weir reports.
2: The four defendants plus a 15-year-old girl are also accused of perverting the course of justice by trying to cover up the newborn's death. The baby girl was found by police in the Winkobank area of the city on Sunday morning after a search of a home. Two other women arrested on suspicion of murder remain on bail.
1: Andy Burnham's about to face MPs in his first go at Prime Minister's questions. The economy and devolution to English regions took centre stage during a three-hour stint in the Commons yesterday. Welsh First Minister Luna Piorworth says his government in Cardiff needs its own arrangements to empower people.
3: I think it's very important that the Prime Minister understand the difference between a nation and a region of England. We need a strong Senedd, a strong Welsh Government in order to make that happen. And that is a point that I made very, very directly to the Prime Minister. And he gets it, I think.
1: Meanwhile, the interest rate investors' demand for short and long-term government borrowings ticked up again after yesterday's 28-year high. The Mayor of London, Lord Sadiq Khan, says he's been scammed after he was found guilty of failing to tax a car he denies owning. The DVLA's reviewing the case. There's been an increase in children, most notably 6 to 9 year olds, going to A&E for crisis support for their mental health. The Royal College of Paediatrics and Child Health has analysed NHS data in England. Poundland could have a new owner before Christmas. It's thought its current parent company's looking to agree a deal before the busy trading period. And Matthew Perry's life is to be explored in a new three-part Netflix documentary. The actor, best known for playing Chandler Bing in Friends, died from the effects of ketamine in 2023. Titled The One with Matthew Perry, the series will feature previously unseen family archive footage. That's the latest. I'm Cam Hall.
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1: From the Sky News Centre at 1, four people, including a 19-year-old man, have been charged with the murder of a newborn baby girl in Sheffield. Police found her body in the Winkerbank area of the city on Sunday morning. A 15-year-old girl is also accused of perverting the course of justice. The Prime Minister insists he's taking the action necessary to get to the country's debt costs down. At his first PMQs, Andy Burnham's been questioned by the Conservative leader about savings he intends to bring in. Yesterday, the rate investors' demand to lend to the government hit a 28-year high. Tory leader Kemi Badenoch says people are nervous because the government talks about spending but not cuts.
2: The markets are clearly worried that we now have a spendthrift Prime Minister who wants to say yes to everyone but cannot tell us where the money is coming from. He needs to pay for all his new promises.
1: A convicted killer's admitted murdering his friend in South London on New Year's Eve. 48-year-old Daniel Levy had previously stabbed and set his grandmother on fire in 2000. The European Commission chief says an attempted drone attack in eastern Germany will not be tolerated.
3: We are in a new era of European security. European investment in defence strengthens NATO and re-energises our industrial base. We will continue and we will deter anyone who attacks our freedom and our security.
1: Ursula von der Leyen claims it marks a new escalation against the continent from Russia. She says last month's attack, which grounded flights at Leipzig airport, used military-grade material and could have caused deaths if successful. Child mental health experts are warning more youngsters are reaching crisis point. Some six-year-olds have been waiting to be seen in A&D departments in England. And France's president will join the King, Queen and Prime Minister in walking the length of the Bayeux Tapestry this afternoon. It's on display in the British Museum for the next year. That's the latest. I'm Cam Hall.
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1: From the Sky News Centre at Tea, Tiger Woods has been banned from driving for 5 years following a car crash in Florida in March. He's pleaded no contest to reckless and careless driving after initially denying driving under the influence. Two men and two women have been remanded in custody after appearing in court charged with murdering a newborn baby in Sheffield. Post-mortem tests show the girl, who was found in the Winkerbank area on Sunday, died from stab wounds. The Tory leader says markets are charging the UK more to borrow because they see a Prime Minister who can't control spending. The issue of how tightly Andy Burnham is going to hold the purse strings was central during his first PMQs in the Commons. He gave his optimistic outlook for the way forward, though.
2: Positivity, Mr. Speaker, a sense of possibility, growth in every postcode. Let this country believe in itself again. Let people have some hope. And that is what this government will do.
1: More than one in 10 children aged 13 to 15 say they've received sexual messages online in the past year. 25% of girls who received such messages said they came from an adult. London Mayor Sadiq Khan claims he's the victim of a scam after he was convicted of failing to tax a car. He says he doesn't own the Nissan Micra involved, and the DVLA's launched an investigation. Arthur Ferry is out of the US Open. The Wimbledon semi-finalist was beaten in straight sets by Lorenzo Musetti in New York. The British tennis number one says it was a disappointing performance.
3: I was a bit short today, didn't serve so well. I think that was the main difference. He served really well and I was struggling in that regard. Yeah, just didn't manage to kind of get the engine fully going and it is what it is and ready to move forward.
1: Elsewhere, top men's seed Alexander Zverev got past Lorenzo Sonego in 5 sets. That's the latest. I'm Kat Suave.
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How are you doing, folks? It's Paul. It's Wednesday afternoon. We're into September now. 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And we'll keep playing you loads of awesome stuff just like this to get you off and running for your Wednesday afternoon. This is Florence Road.

0: That is Charlie XCX on Radio Plus. It is coming up to 2:15. It's Paul here all the way through till 6. Don't forget, there's loads more great stuff coming up for you. Very shortly, we've got music coming up from Ira Starr and Joel Corry as well, right after this.
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That is Sonny Federa along with DOD and Poppy Bascom. That's Think About Us. It is time for your essential tunes for this week. Now, three of them back-to-back plucked from the Radio Plus A-list. We've got Wolfcut and Violet and Josh Baker and Lila coming up. But first of all, this is Blossoms and Declan McKenna, and this is Additional Driver.

0: That is Wolfcat and Violet, and that is I'm Not Crazy, You Are on Radio Plus. And you may have heard earlier on me say I was going to play you Raven Lane and then play you Brody and Goddard instead. So we're going to play Raven Lane a little bit later on, because a few of you have asked for that. We'll play that in your essential tunes for this hour, along with more great tunes right after this.
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That is Jungle, that's Sunshine on Radio Plus. It is just coming up to 3:05, which means it's time for another one of your Coventry's greatest hits. And this time it is Raven Lanay. This is In and Out.

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1: From the Sky News Centre at 3. Former world number one golfer Tiger Woods has been banned from driving but avoided a jail term following a crash in Florida in March. After initially denying driving under the influence, he agreed to plead no contest to lesser charges. Four people have appeared in court and been remanded in custody, charged with the murder of a baby in Sheffield. The girl, known only as Baby S, was found stabbed to death at the weekend. The Prime Minister insists previous Conservative governments are to blame for recent market turmoil. Andy Burnham's faced questions over his spending plans at his first PMQs. The Tory leader suggested investors are nervous because he's made promises without explaining how he'll pay for them. Lib Dem leader Sir Ed Davey offered his own solution.
2: Join the single market, get a new deal with Europe and cut costs for families, businesses and government. It's the bold step our country desperately needs.
1: Children as young as six have gone to A&E departments in England seeking help with their mental health. Analysis of NHS data shows a third more under-18s are attending compared to 2019. Child development psychologist Dr. Katie Daubney thinks tech is to blame.
3: Children are accessing screens for longer, far earlier. All of these things may be contributing to making it harder for children to adapt, because children develop an ability to regulate themselves in interaction with their environment.
1: The government insists it's opening new facilities. The Mayor of London, Lord Sadiq Khan, says he's been scammed after he was found guilty of failing to tax a car he denies owning. The DVLA is reviewing the case. And Booking.com's been accused of systemic security failures after listing stays at 10 Downing Street, which says it was able to advertise the famous address as a one-bedroom apartment. That's the latest. I'm Kat Suave.

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0: It is 4:15 now on Radio Plus. 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

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We're going to go a bit dancey and we're going to

0: is over, Mono. That's Lock Up on Radio Plus coming up on 20 to 4. We've got music coming up from Brody and Goddard, Wet Leg as well, and then another one of your Coventry's greatest hits.
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coming up on 10 to the hour on Radio Plus. In fact, just gone. It's Paul here all the way through till 6. Don't forget you can get in touch, paul.wheeler@radioplus.org.uk for Coventry's greatest hits all the way through until 6 o'clock. Let me know what tunes you want to hear and I'll play them just like this.

That's about it for this hour on Radio Plus. We are saying farewell. Don't forget, we'll be back very, very shortly after the news with more great tunes, but we're going up to the news with this.

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1: From the Sky News Centre at 4, Tiger Woods has been fined and banned from driving after a car crash near his Florida home in March. The 15-time major golf winner had denied driving under the influence but entered a plea deal on lesser charges. State Attorney Thomas Bacadals issued this warning.
2: Of all the people in the world who should not get behind the wheel of the car, it's the gentleman who is one of the most recognizable faces on the planet. Somebody will see him, whether it's in Georgia or Nevada or New York or where have you.
1: Four people have appeared in court charged with the murder of a newborn girl in Sheffield. The infant, known only as Baby S, was found with 33 stab wounds on Sunday. Andy Burnham's refused to rule out future tax rises during his first Prime Minister's questions in the Commons. The PM blamed the Conservatives for the state of the economy and the rising cost of borrowing. The European Commission chief says an attempted drone attack in eastern Germany will not be tolerated.
3: We are in a new era of European security. European investment in defence strengthens NATO and re-energises our industrial base. We will continue and we will deter anyone who attacks our freedom and our security.
1: Ursula von der Leyen claims it marks a new escalation against the continent from Russia. She says last month's attack, which grounded flights at Leipzig Airport, could have caused deaths if successful. Former footballer Joey Barton's appeared in court and was told he won't face trial over an alleged assault until next year. He denies causing grievous bodily harm with intent outside a golf club in Brighton in Merseyside in March. And Emmanuel Macron will join the King, Queen and Prime Minister to view the Bayeux Tapestry at the British Museum later. The 70-metre-long record of the Norman Conquest is back in Britain for the first time in almost 1,000 years. That's the latest. I'm Kath.
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Hey folks, it's the start of another hour here on your Wednesday afternoon across Coventry. Delighted to be with you guys. 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
3: He said, tell me a story.

You know, they say that goosebumps is a sign of intelligence. They say that it's a sign of empathy. It shows me how human you are. My favorite senses is touch. Favorite senses is touch. Come on, my favorite senses is touch. My favorite senses is touch. Be like water, babe.

You know, they say that goosebumps is a sign of intelligence. They say that it's a sign of empathy.

Musical Mystery Tour time it is here on Radio Plus. Three tunes back to back to take you through your Wednesday afternoon. And these are fairly long songs. They're all up towards 4 minutes, an average of 4 minutes, let's say. Starting off with this from Codaline, this is Without You.

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That maybe...

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0: That is Self-Esteem, Moonchild Sonelli and Big Man on Radio Plus, 20 to 5. It's Paul here all the way through until 6 o'clock. Got loads of great tunes coming up for you from Alex Warren, along with Niall Horan as well, right after this.
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Just gone 10 to the hour, and that means it's time for another one of your Coventry's greatest hits. 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
1: We bring you the sound of young London. Bomb the bass with a brand new jam.

That's about it for this hour on Radio Plus. We are saying farewell. Don't forget, we'll be back very, very shortly after the news with more great tunes, but we're going up to the news with this.

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1: From the Sky News Centre at 5, Tiger Woods has been handed a 5-year driving ban and a $1,500 fine after a car crash in March. The former golf number one was arrested after his car rolled over in a collision with a pickup truck in Florida. He denied driving under the influence but agreed to lesser charges. This was the moment he was detained.
2: I was looking down at my phone while I changed the radio station, and I hit.
3: So at this time, if you believe your normal faculties are impaired, okay, and you're under the unknown substance, okay, so at this time you're under arrest for DUI, yes sir.
1: Two men and two women have appeared in court charged with murder after a baby girl was found stabbed to death at a house in Sheffield. They've been remanded in custody until tomorrow following the incident in Rinkerbank on Sunday. The King, Queen, Prime Minister and the French President are all heading out for a night at the British Museum to see the Bayeux Tapestry. The 70-metre-long record of the Norman Conquest is back in Britain for the first time in almost 1,000 years. Andy Burnham told MPs it was cooperation with France that made the loan possible.
4: The loaning of the tapestry is a great example of French-British cooperation, the same cooperation that has helped us reduce summer small boat crossings to a 7-year low.
1: Former footballer Joey Barton's been told he won't face trial over an alleged assault until next year. He denies causing grievous bodily harm with intent outside a golf club in Highton in Merseyside in March. London Mayor Sadiq Khan claims he's the victim of a scam after he was convicted of failing to tax a car. He says he doesn't own the Nissan Micra involved and the DVLA's launched an investigation. And Uber's cutting around 3,300 jobs, around 10% of its workforce. The company's planning to invest more than $10 billion in robo-taxis. That's the latest.
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Hey folks, it's the start of another hour here on your Wednesday afternoon across Coventry. 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

about time on your Wednesday afternoon, and it's time for a long song, because why ever not on a Wednesday afternoon? Absolutely love this. It's the Airborne Toxic Event. It's Hollywood Park.

0: That is the Airborne Toxic Event. That's Hollywood Park on Radio Plus. We got music coming up from Joel Corry, Robbie Doherty as well, right after this.
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One last Coventry's greatest hits on your Wednesday afternoon coming up now as we work our way towards 10 to 6. And this is Disclosure.

That's about it on your Wednesday afternoon. It's time for me to say goodbye. It's been a delightful time across the city of Coventry, as always. I'll be back tomorrow between 2 and 6 shares here in the morning. You've got the City Hit List coming up next, along with the PM Music Cafe. Going to leave you with Cindy Federa and Becky Hill. Have a great night, folks.

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1: From the Sky News Centre at 6, Tiger Woods has been fined and banned from driving after a car crash near his Florida home in March. The 15-time major golf winner had denied driving under the influence but entered a plea deal on lesser charges. State Attorney Thomas Bacadals issued this warning.
2: Of all the people in the world who should not get behind the wheel of the car, it's the gentleman who is one of the most recognizable faces on the planet. Somebody will see him, whether it's in Georgia or Nevada or New York or where have you.
1: A British woman has been stabbed to death at a hotel in Portugal. Police were called to the incident in Albufeira last night, where it's understood the 34-year-old had been staying with her partner and child. The French president's meeting the king at the British Museum this evening as the Bayeux Tapestry goes on display. The 70-metre embroidery tells the story of the Norman conquest in 1066 and is in the UK for the first time in nearly 1,000 years. Tickets to see it have sold out. Medieval historian Emily Winkler understands the enthusiasm.
3: The fact that there's this immediate access to the story, this immediate recognition, and that it's something that has a sort of collective hold on the imagination going back to school, I think is one of the things that resonates with people of all ages.
1: Meanwhile, the Prime Minister's insisted rising borrowing costs and turbulent markets are down to the Tories' record. During his first PMQs, he's insisted the economy is turning the corner. Gary Glitters pleaded not guilty to historical sex offences. The former pop star's due to stand trial next year, accused of abusing a girl in the 70s and 80s. And London's mayor says a conviction for failing to tax a car is because he's been the victim of a scam. The DVLA's investigating after Lord Sadiq Khan said he didn't own the Nissan Micra and didn't live at the Gordon Ramsay restaurant where letters were sent. That's the latest. I'm Kat Swan.
0: Now,
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2: 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Mr. Ray, are you somebody? Mr. Ray, are you somebody? 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
2: From the Sky News Centre at 7, Tiger Woods has pleaded guilty to driving offences, meaning he'll avoid prison but won't be allowed on the roads for 5 years. It's after his car rolled over during a collision with a pickup truck near his home in Florida in March. Police have arrested a man after a British woman was killed in the Algarve region of Portugal. The 34-year-old was stabbed to death at a hotel in Albufeira last night. Iranian media is claiming US attacks hit a wedding in the country, killing 5 people. The American military says it never targets civilians and was responding to threats from Tehran on commercial ships. Strikes have been exchanged between the two sides, with Donald Trump threatening much harder action if attacks continue. Defense analyst Professor Michael Clark says it's all pointless.
3: Both sides feel that they have to have the last word militarily, but both sides want to get back to the memorandum of understanding, instead of which both sides are now hitting each other in a series of retaliatory attacks which are going nowhere for either side.
2: Greater Manchester Police says 6 officers have been dismissed following allegations of racial discrimination. A colleague claimed they'd mocked her accent and commented on her skin colour in 2023. Andy Burnham's joined the King and French President to see the Bayeux Tapestry. The 17-metre embroidery is back in the UK at the British Museum for the first time in nearly 1,000 years. Our royal correspondent Laura Bundock says the King's played a role in the tapestry's loan.
4: It was in 2023 that his delayed state visit to France happened. The issue of the question of whether the tapestry could come over was brought up at that state visit, which was very much about helping to restore relations and repair relations.
2: And Celtic will try to make it 4 wins from 4 as they host Aberdeen in 1 of 5 matches in the Scottish Premiership. Rangers boss Derek McInnes will be in the stands at Falkirk. That's the latest. I'm Kat Swan.
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0: Super smashing great.
1: Yes, Jim. It's Wednesday night at 7 o'clock. It's Freddy.
2: It's Charlie.
1: Well, you've already heard from the robot Jimbo.
2: Lost
1: and
2: show
1: fantastic show.
2: Returned again.
1: Fantastic show. Right, so what have we got? What have we got this
2: some
1: week?
2: Some music, hopefully.
1: We've got...
2: That'll be a good start, at least.
1: Yeah, we have got something.
2: Have we?
1: Yeah, we've got a new single of the week.
2: Whee!
1: We've got a new single from... We've got three new singles. We've got one from the band Jules.
2: Yeah.
1: Wherever I go, there I am.
2: Oh, right.
1: Which is sort of self-evident, really.
2: That's nice.
1: We've got a track from Desperate Journalist.
2: Right.
1: From the new album called Gilda Lily. A track called Terrible Years.
2: Yeah. Terrible.
1: Terrible Year, I'm having.
2: Terrible.
1: And a new single from Johnny Marr called It's Time. Out of those three, which one do you think is going to be single of the week?
2: Yeah, somehow the last one.
1: You think you might be right. You might be right.
2: You boys.
1: Yeah, might be time good boys. And I'm also planning on going to the Johnny Marr guitar.
2: I hope you have the crappiest time of your life.
1: Oh, thank you. But we will crack on now with Block Party.
2: Yes.
3: Yeah, exactly. What's he going over to him for? And what's he complaining for? I said at half-time, Robertson, what a baby. What a big baby. Just get on with the game. Baby.

0: helicopter block party.
1: Ooh, what a splendid start.
0: Exactly. Wasn't the start, because we had a track on before.
1: It was like a good start.
0: I see what you're saying.
1: Yeah.
0: So we started out with the track Hollow from the band Desperate Journeys. I've got into them after seeing them supporting Ist at Manchester when we saw them.
1: Yeah, that was nice.
0: I think the track Hollow is from a much older album. They've been going for quite a while.
1: Right.
0: But they've got a new album coming out. I think it comes out in November.
1: Mm.
0: But there's one track released already. We'll be playing that later on.
1: Will we?
0: Yes, we will. Mm. And I think you're seeing bands in Manchester.
1: Yeah.
0: That's where we saw the Hives, isn't it?
1: It was, yeah. It was in Manchester, yeah.
0: Right, let's play some Hives then.
1: Good idea.
2: You think I'm a thief? No. You see, I'm not the thief. I'm not the one charging 85 cents for a stinking soda!

0: super smashing
1: from the album Once We Were Dust, from the incredible, unsurpassed vocal talents, tones of Meredith Sheldon on her new album, and the track is called Animal.
2: It doesn't get much better than that.
1: It doesn't get
2: apart from like maybe like Johnny Marr.
1: Well, Johnny Marr plays the guitar on that track, well, so
2: there you go. Yeah,
1: a couple of boxes ticked there.
2: Yeah, how many times has he already been mentioned?
1: Well, he will crop up again. You can guarantee that.
2: Great.
1: Yeah, he will. Yeah, more than once. So, right, anyway, so as we said last couple of weeks, I think.
2: Yes.
1: Mr. Arkoy Under a Cellophane Sky, the album from The Very Things, is now out on CD.
2: Whee!
1: I won't be getting it on CD because I've got an extremely ultra limited edition orange vinyl one that everybody would be clamouring for, but I've got one.
2: Well, that's nice for you, isn't it?
1: What with that and the signposter. Yeah. Anyway, so let's play that very track, shall we?
2: Let's do that.
1: Let's do that.
2: Nice one, yeah.
3: Say.
4: Good evening, and nice guests are The Very Things.
5: Okay, I got to time it now. Here we go. One.

0: Sam and Walter having a lot of fun in the studio when they were recording that, wasn't it?
1: It was a bit creepy, weren't it?
0: It was a little bit creepy, yeah. But good nonetheless. Right, that was track six.
1: Was it?
0: Track seven coming up from Bert from film. Bert currently on an ocean liner.
1: Is it?
0: In Norway, around Norway.
1: He's
0: Norway,
1: not lost us,
0: mate. But still got time to send us
1: tracks
0: and some blur. What about that? That's dedication for you. Dedication
1: well,
0: for
1: you. Well, he has a lovely time. And
0: I'm sure he will.
1: Yeah.
0: Sure we'll hear all about it.
1: Yeah.

0: This week's banger is Car Trouble by Adam and the Ants. You had a bit of car trouble.
1: Yeah.
0: This week, it's almost like psychic.
1: Yeah, it's great, isn't it? When like you.
0: When you have trouble with your car.
1: The tyre goes flat, and then you have to get. And then you think like you need to get one tyre replaced, but then like the tyre that like you're in the
0: so three tyres
1: as well. So then like you have to get like. You're the two replaced.
0: Yeah,
1: and then you go somewhere and like try and get them replaced there. And then you can't do it there, so then you have to go somewhere else and do it there.
0: Yeah, to get the three tyres.
1: They tell you that it's going to be ready by 12 o'clock.
0: Yeah,
1: and,
0: but it's not ready by 12 o'clock.
1: So then you go there.
0: They say they're going to phone you. Yeah, and then they don't phone you.
1: So then you have to go back, and then they say it's not ready.
0: What a terrible world.
1: Anyway, I'll stop now because it's just getting.
2: I've got
0: £7
2: here.
0: All right, Jim, calm down.
1: Even Jim's upset. That's how bad it was.
0: Yeah, it's upset anybody. It's thrown me.
1: But it's fixed now, so.
0: Well, that's. I mean, that is at least some good news, isn't it?
1: It is nice, yeah.
0: Yeah, anyway, Adam and the Ants formed in London in 1977. Adam Ant, or Stuart Goddard, as he's properly known, had considerable success both with the Ants and as a solo artist. He has openly talked about his struggles with mental health. In 2002, he was poised to join the 1980s focused Here and Now tour, but was unable to do so when he was arrested and charged after throwing a car alternator through a window at the Prince of Wales pub in Camden and then threatening patrons with a starting pistol.
1: That's not good behaviour, is it?
0: I mean, the starting pistol is bad, but a car alternator, I mean, ironically, like, throwing a car alternator through a window and then the track's got car trouble.
1: Probably got car trouble.
0: If it won't start, probably because he took the alternator off it.
1: Yeah, why had you done that, you idiot?
0: Hard to say. He's now back touring, having been diagnosed and treated bipolar disorder.
1: Well, tonight's track is taken from the original band's first album, Dirk Wears White Socks. Car Trouble was released as a single in 1980. It peaked at number 33 on the UK singles chart and number one as well on the UK indie chart.
0: Oh,
1: that's nice, isn't it?
0: Yeah.
1: Enjoy, everyone.

0: We've all had some car trouble, Adam and the ants.
1: Rotten. It's flat and you have to go too quick.
0: Yeah. As I said at the start of the show, or just after the start of the show, we've got a new single from the band Jewel.
1: Oh, have we? Thank you very much.
0: We've championed this band for a while.
1: Yeah.
0: You know what I mean?
1: Yeah. And they're like friends with us. And
0: I wouldn't say they were friends. I think they're probably barely aware that we exist.
1: Well, I don't give a toss.
0: Oh, okay, fair enough. Anyway, so the track is called Wherever I Go, There I Am. And that's an adage that I like to live by anyway myself. Yeah, I say that a lot.
1: Yeah. You know, I'm Johnny Marr.
0: I'm always saying it.
1: That's where you are.
0: Yeah. That is also true.
1: Yeah.
2: We're the Sweeney's, son, and we haven't had any dinner.

0: all his stuff from the band Jules, wherever I go, there I am. And now it's time. It's quite literally time.
1: Is it?
0: Yeah. For the single of the week. And the single of the week, it's time.
1: Yeah.
0: That's what the single of the week is.
1: So it's time, which is...
0: Yeah, it's time.
1: Yeah, for the
0: single of the week, which is Johnny Marr playing the track.
1: Oh, for goodness sake.
0: It's time.
1: Yeah.

vaccination scar from the tragedy hip, and we've all got one. If you haven't got one, you should have one. It's time for Mr. Pittaway to furnish us with some more irrelevant information from his massive cranium.

0: Steve has chosen the track Ugly Truth Rock by Matthew Sweet. In 1983, Matthew Sweet moved to Athens, Georgia to attend college. Soon after his arrival, he was befriended by REM, whose singer, Michael Stipe, asked him to play guitar for his side project, The Community Trolls. Never heard of them. Through his friendship with Michael, he was introduced to his sister, Linda, and she got him to join her band, OOK. And during this time, Matthew continued to write his own songs and continually got a record contract with Columbia Records. He released his first album in 1986 and has recorded 18 albums to date, including 3 albums of cover versions with the Bangles, Susanna Hoffs. Unfortunately, in 2024, Matthew suffered a stroke, leaving him unable to play guitar and sing.
1: Get off! I have existed from the morning of the world, and I shall exist until the last star falls from the night. Although I have taken the form of Caius Caligula, I am all men as I am no man, and therefore I am a god. I shall wait for the unanimous decision of the Senate, Claudius.
2: All those who say aye, say aye.
1: Aye.
3: Aye!
4: Aye! Aye! Aye!
5: Aye!
6: He's a god now.

0: I'm in a wheelbarrow. This time it's personal.
1: In a wheelbarrow, right.
2: Very, very, very personal it is.
1: That's the end of the first hour. I was only thinking the other day about how great the Human Lead Band were.
2: Yeah.
1: And what they became, very popular, didn't they? But,
2: what, do you think they're crap now?
1: I wouldn't say that. They're just not my cup of tea.
2: Oh, so they're crap.
1: But they were exponents of very early electronic music.
2: Oh, electro.
1: Yeah, and this is a good example of that. The Circus of Death. Although this is 2003 Lying. Digital remaster. This is when the Human League consisted of five members before two of them left to go and become Heaven 17.
2: Ooh.
1: Yeah, and then Phil Oakey, the lead singer, needed somebody to fill the band up because they've got a tour coming up. He went to a nightclub, saw two girls dancing to one of their one of their tracks, and asked them if they'd be in the band, and they joined. And that's how the two girls got in the band, just like that. Just dancing. Yeah. Nice. You know what I mean? I had no idea whether they could sing or not.
2: Breaking it down.
1: Yeah.
2: Yeah.
3: Well, in just a few moments, we're off to Hawaii to join Steve McGarrett and the team for tonight's adventure.

narcotic that forges their union is a substance known only to one. To the clown it is known as dominion. It's a secret that he'll give to none. The drug which gives

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1: From the Sky News Centre at 8, the Kings describe the Bayeux tapestry as the best possible symbol of the friendship between Britain and France as the thousand-year-old embroidery goes on display in London. His Majesty's joined the French President at the British Museum for a preview. The tapestry's on loan, with tickets released being snapped up. The King says it's a joy to see it.
2: May this tapestry and the treasures that will travel in return stand as symbols not only of our shared past, but our shared future. A future woven, as it should be, by Britain and France together.
1: A British woman's been stabbed to death at a hotel in Portugal. Police in Albufeira say a man's been arrested on suspicion of murder while a child's been taken to hospital. Four people have appeared in court and been remanded in custody, charged with the murder of a newborn girl in Sheffield. The infant was found with 33 stab wounds on Sunday. Tiger Woods has been banned from driving for 5 years after a crash in Florida in March. He denied driving under the influence, but has agreed to lesser charges. Donald Trump says he's happy the Duke and Duchess of Sussex have left America for the UK, declaring that he's not a fan. Prince Harry and Meghan moved back to Britain last week, along with their children, Archie and Lilibet. The US president's been asked about their move by reporters in Washington.
3: I thought they treated the royal family with great disrespect. I didn't like it. I didn't like the way she acted. I thought she was terribly disrespectful to the Queen, to King Charles. Maybe I'm different. I wouldn't have taken him back.
1: And in sports, Celtic are drawing 0-0 with Aberdeen at Parkhead as they try to win a fourth straight Scottish Premiership game. Rangers are kicking off at Falkirk with manager Derek McInnes banned from the touchline. That's the latest. I'm Kat.
0: Now,
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5: While you've been listening to the news, we've just had a lovely snooze. Freddie and Charlie are the ones you choose, so we're back after the news.

0: all a great high energy track starting at the second hour. Found the Bellows from the Comedians, and we've seen many times. That they played recently in Birmingham. We didn't go and see them. Can't remember what we were doing.
1: Well, after, you know, like,
0: we might have been just dozing on the settee or something like that at the time, eating chocolate.
1: Well, hopefully we can see them again
0: another time. So it'd be nice another time, it? Right? Yeah. So next, Rose of Avalanche. We've played this before. Too Many Castles in the Sky of the track.
1: Ooh.
0: Just saying brackets after it, explicit, but I don't believe that it is.
1: Oh, right, okay. Yeah. So you're,
0: I'll risk it.
1: You're arguing with the system and that.
0: I'm risking it.
1: Yeah, go on then.
2: There's an old saying, and a very true one, of all the fish that swim the sea, the herring is the king.

0: Too Many Castles in the Sky from Rose of Avalanche. Right, so the band Desperate Journalist have got a new album coming out. The album is called Gild the Lily.
1: Right.
0: Out on the 20th of November. And this is the first track that they're releasing from it. And it's called Terrible Years.
1: Mm.
0: Yeah. I really like it. I think it's really good. When I listen to it, it's got one swear word in it.
1: Oh.
0: So I anticipated issues of a deluge of complaints.
1: Yeah, yeah.
0: You know how it goes.
1: That's right. Next time someone complains, we'll just turn around and say we've quit.
0: Yeah, we could do that.
1: Yeah, yeah.
0: In this instance,
1: yeah, no one will complain anymore because we won't be doing it.
0: Well, people might complain because we're not doing it anymore.
1: Yeah, yeah.
0: There'll be a lot of people, a lot of gnashing your teeth and crying. Yeah,
1: the problem that'll be, don't you?
0: What? Yeah. That
1: bloke.
0: People banging their head against the wall. Why? Yeah, why did they stop? Yeah. Why?
1: Oh.
0: Why didn't they continue? My life is empty without them.
1: Blimey.
0: People be saying that, you know what I mean?
1: Anyone that's in that situation, get alive.
0: People be jumping off high buildings, you know, throwing themselves under trains.
1: Well, yeah, I mean, I was going to say...
0: Please don't leave us, Freddie and Charlie. Well, yeah. They'll be saying exactly that.
1: Well,
0: what would Jim do?
1: I hope someone captures you. Yeah.
0: Right, anyway, yeah. Right, so I've lost my thread now. Yes, that's it. Terrible Years from Desperate Journalist. So, got a swear word in it.
1: Yeah.
0: What did I do?
1: Chopped it out or sort of crap.
0: Sent it to LA.
1: Oh, LA again.
0: Sent it to
1: Hollywood,
0: LA.
1: Yeah.
0: Came back, you know what I mean? Swear word taken out. The courtesy of John in LA, at LA Connection.
1: Oh, thank you so much for your help.
0: So I'm going to play his jingle and then the track now.
1: Good.
0: See if you can spot where the swear word was.
1: Oh, I will.

0: Well, absolute belter. Dreamtime from the Cult. It's weather forecast time, man. And spell of very hot, sustained weather with no rain. We had some quite heavy rain, which led to a bit of localised flooding, didn't it?
1: Oh, dear.
0: Hence.
1: No one likes flooding.
2: Weather all together. What's he gonna do? We'll come out and so let's ask Weatherman Immune Bomb.

0: Broadsword calling Danny Boy. Broadsword calling Danny Boy. Over.
1: Danny Boy calling Broadsword. Father McCree is waiting.
2: This is Father McCree, Broadsword. What is your present position, please? Over.
0: Broadsword calling Danny Boy. 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Over.

0: The Mighty Wah with the Story of the Blues. I'm not sure what I think about the Story of the Blues. I like the song, but actually, yeah. as a story of the blues, I don't think it actually represents what the blues is.
1: This is a spelling question. Spell.
2: Some people right. might not like
0: yeah,
2: that.
0: Yeah, yeah, yeah. Shut so, up, Jim. Jimmy's waffling on again. Yeah. Right, it's 2027 and 6 seconds. Whee! Coming in early for this day in music history.
2: Here we go, then.
3: This day in music history.
0: On this day in 2020, The Killers were at number one on the UK charts with their sixth studio album, Imploding the Mirage. What a silly title. Becoming the third fastest selling album of the year so far, it was also The Killers' sixth consecutive UK chart topper.
2: Good for them.
0: But I don't think we're going to play a track off that album. No. We're going to play this one instead.
2: Good idea.

0: this day, this is a birthday, born on this day in 1946, Billy Preston, US singer and keyboard player, with the 1973 US number one single, Will It Go Round in Circles? Never heard of it. 1978 UK number two single with the with You I'm Born Again. Don't really know that one.
1: But more importantly, the
0: 1969 single, Get Back, where he played keyboard with the Beatles, recorded on top of number three, Savile Row. Yeah, and during the recording of the that track was taken from, and the Beatles were really struggling. If you watch the DVD or the film of Get Back, which finishes with them up on the roof of Savile Row, you see the whole aspect of the band change when he turns up.
1: That must be lovely.
0: It is. They get more creative. They really start to enjoy themselves playing. Absolutely brilliant. So that's the reason why I'm playing this track. And while I'm playing it, I'm imagining that I'm up on the roof of Savile Row with the Beatles. That's what I'm imagining.
1: If only that could happen one day.
0: I know, one day. We live in hope.
1: Fingers crossed.

0: Rosetta.
1: Sweet Rosetta Fat, she thought she was a cleaner, she but she was a frying pan. Yeah, the picture. The picker. Picks with the fingers, great. Okay.

0: it back.
1: Thanks, Mo.
2: I'd like to say thank you on behalf of the group.
3: This day in music history.
4: On this day,
5: in 1968, Jimi Hendrix released a cover of the Bob Dylan song All Along. Oh dear! And that was Sugar Tea.
4: What was that?
5: That's better.
4: That's great.
5: The professionals wouldn't do that, would they?
4: No, they wouldn't. No, we're not. Do it again, but we can't bother to do that, so we'll just keep doing it.
5: Bob Dylan's song All on the Watchtower, 9 months after the original version hit the airwaves, and the song became Hendrix's biggest hit in the US, landing in the Billboard Hot 100 Top 20, and later would influence Dylan's live renditions of the song. In a 1995 interview with South Florida's Sun Sentinel, never heard of it,
4: yeah,
5: Dylan described hearing Hendrix's version, "It overwhelmed me, really. He had such a talent." And then he goes on to say, blah, blah, blah, blah, this, blah, blah, blah, that.
4: Right.

0: can't explain by the Who. Who can explain the mysteries of love?
1: Anything about you.
0: Anyway, it's your shout now. Yes, your go, your little spot.
1: Thank you very much.
0: Yeah, the Boy Blunder recommends. I'll play the jingle while you get ready.
1: I'm ready now.
0: Good.

0: Greetings, everyone. Well, this week we'll be playing I Never See Her by Spacey Jane, and it's off their new album, Exit Wounds. We played a lot of the Australian band Spacey Jane before. I think we played a lot of stuff off their album, which was released last year, called If That Makes Sense, which was very good. Very, you know, lots of nice tracks on there. So yeah, another EP coming out, so hopefully some gigs soon in the UK. I know there's some in Australia, but I can't be asked to travel that far.
1: No. Have you seen them though?
0: Yeah, I have.
1: You've seen them, all
0: yeah,
1: right?
0: I've seen them.
1: When they were over here?
0: Yeah. I didn't, like, go there.
1: No. They came to you.
0: Yeah.
1: They come to us. We're not going to see them. They come to us.
0: But if they want me to go there and see them, I'll go there and see them.
1: Will you?
0: If they help out?
1: Yeah. Sort you out?
0: If you sort me out...
1: Business class.
0: I'll be there.
1: Business class.
0: Nah, first class. Yeah.
1: First class?
0: Yeah.
1: Blimey, not even business class.
0: Nah.
1: Big up.
0: Yeah. Sound.
1: Active.
0: Cheers,
1: respect.
0: Lads.

0: That's Changing Simple Minds, and we're going into the 8 hour after the news. So stick with us. We're going to play a track by Wire before the news comes up, and then we come back for to be taken over by the computer.
1: Yes.
0: Who knows what it's going
1: to
0: suggest.
1: To the third hour.
0: Stick with us.
1: Yes.

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1: From the Sky News Centre at 9. The King, the Prime Minister and the French President have been among the first to see the Bayeux Tapestry on display in London. The embroidery, telling the story of the Norman Conquest in 1066, has been loaned to Britain by France. Some British treasures will go the other way. Emmanuel Macron says he hopes the exchange will be remembered.
2: Not only the story told by Bayeux Tapestry, but also the tale of two countries, which after centuries of shared history choose to forge a bond as close as the threads of this thousand-year-old embroidery.
1: A 34-year-old British woman has been stabbed to death in a hotel corridor in Portugal. Police say a man's been arrested on suspicion of murder following the alleged attack in Albufeira. Two men and two women have appeared in court charged with murder after a baby girl was found stabbed to death at a house in Sheffield. They've been remanded in custody until tomorrow. Tiger Woods has been handed a five-year driving ban after a car crash in March. The former golf number one was arrested following the collision with a pickup truck in Florida. He denied driving under the influence but agreed to lesser charges. This was the moment he was detained.
3: I was looking down at my phone, okay. I changed the radio station, and I hit.
4: So at this time, if you believe your normal faculties are impaired, okay, and you're under the unknown substance, okay, so at this time you're under arrest for DUI, yes, sir.
1: Donald Trump says he's not a fan of the Duke and Duchess of Sussex and is pleased they've moved back to the UK. The US president says the couple, who left California last week, treated the royal family with great disrespect. And Celtic are on their way to a fourth straight Scottish Premiership win, leading 3-0 at home to Aberdeen. Rangers are 1-1 at Falkirk. And second place St Mirren lead by a single goal at bottom club Kilmarnock. That's the latest. I'm Kat.
0: Now, more great music for Coventry on 101.5. 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
5: You unlock this door with the key of imagination. Beyond it is another dimension. A dimension of sound. A dimension of sight. A dimension of mind.
6: Yeah, we're back after the news, and I've got the supercomputer controls. I'll press the button any minute and see what it suggests that we play.
7: Let's go.
6: That will choose the tracks for us, and we'll just work around that.
7: Yeah, and then just do that, and then we can go.
6: Then we can go.
7: Yeah, nice.
6: Have some more chocolate.
7: Yeah, great.

0: That's it. Ooh, caught me out there. The
1: printer.
0: Yeah, caught me out.
1: Printer again.
0: Do you think it sounds like a printer?
1: Yeah, it does.
0: Which not a printer.
1: Yeah, it sounds like a printer gone wrong.
0: It's not a printer. It's not even a printer gone wrong.
1: Oh, okay.
0: Yeah.
1: Yeah.
0: It's that old supercomputer. Anyway.
1: Yeah, whatever you say it is.
0: Honestly. So, this week, the supercomputer has chosen all tracks to do with fear, being frightened, nightmares, all that sort of thing. You know what I mean?
1: Frightened of the supercomputer.
0: Yeah. You probably should have saved this for the 31st of October, or for Halloween. You know?
1: Yeah, but we're doing it now instead.
0: We're doing it now anyway.
1: Yeah, I'm sure there'll be a scary one or some crap.
0: Then, just a little bit of side information about Halloween, 31st of October. It's Johnny Marr's birthday, just saying. And also, another bit of solid information for you, it's also his wife's birthday on the same day.
1: Is it? What are you going to do, go and trick-or-treat his house or something?
0: I could egg his house, couldn't I? Could I, like...
1: That's not, like, a nice thing to do, is it?
0: No, but I could knock on the door and say, like, hello, Johnny, can you sign this, or whatever, or invite me in for a slice of... invite me in for a slice of vegan cake. Yeah.
1: Please let me in. Please let me in.
0: And if he says yes... Yeah. Then we're all good. Yeah. If no, we're going to egg him.
1: I think it's more likely that you ask for like one of his pillows or something.
0: That's very, very. You've gone somewhere completely wrong.
1: Okay.
0: You've gone off the rails.
1: Right.

0: What if I just start a whole album based on Fear with I Am Fear by the band Ist Ist?
1: Enjoy that.
0: And I was following that up with, I thought when I saw this, this was Susie and the Banshees, but it's not. It's just a band called the Banshees. You think they'd probably get sued for that. And the track is called Silent Nightmare Chasing Pablo.
1: Right.
0: I know.
1: A bit disturbing.
0: Do you think it's going to be weird?
1: Possibly.
0: You are right, yeah. It is. Yeah, it is.
1: Right.
2: During the war, did we notice a lot of whales rallying round and saying, save England? I didn't notice many down my part of the world.
3: Oh,
2: I didn't see whales coming up with the Union Jack saying, we'll fight the Boche. No, they're doing...

0: Silent Nightmare chasing Pablo. Ooh. Pablo. I wonder if they caught Pablo.
1: Maybe. Or maybe.
0: Possibly.
1: Not.
0: Sounds like they might have been getting close. Mm. Right. Back on Fear, then. Fear of Flying, right. The band Feeder.
1: Ooh, I like this one.
0: I like this one.
1: Yeah, it's good, isn't it?
2: You can't make me!
3: Take another photograph of the back of your head.
2: No! Now, I've had enough of this. Come on, a joke's a joke, but you know, you're taking it all a bit too far. Ooh,

0: scary monsters from David Barry, and that is scary. Mm. Right.
1: Yeah, it was more scary than that.
0: Well, I can think of something more scary than that.
1: Oh, can you?
0: Yeah. On, the Grim Reaper.
1: Oh.
0: Which is what we're going to play. Ooh. Don't Fear the Reaper by Blue Oyster Cult.
1: He's in my head. He's like messing with me and stuff.
0: Oh, and mine.
1: Yeah.
2: Who controls the past? Controls the future. Who controls the present? Controls the past.

0: But I watched the Troll down through the roof, but. Right, what about monsters? We've had Scary Monsters from David Bowie. What about I Married a Monster from Outer Space by the Bard of Salford, Dr. John Cooper Clarke?
1: Freaky.
0: Yes.
2: I know a bloke who knows a bloke who knows a bloke.
3: Hello.
2: Now, you know this bloke.
4: Do I?
2: This is a bloke you know.
5: But uh-oh, who's this little feller?
6: Since the invention of the world began, man has looked to the heavens and wondered. I fell in love with an alien being whose skin was jelly, whose teeth were green. She had the big bug eyes and the death ray glare. Feet like water wings, purple hair. I was over the moon. I asked her back to my place. Then I married the monster from outer space. The days were numbered, the nights were spent in a rent-free, furnished oxygen tent where a cyborg chef served up moonbeams, done super rapid on a laser beam. I needed nutrition to keep up the pace when I married them all.

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You could sense that the earthlings would not understand it. Go nudge, nudge when we got on the bus. They said it's extraterrestrial, not like us, and it's bad enough with another race. A monster from outer space. 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

0: So the supercomputer, in its infinite wisdom, not only chooses song titles to do with fear or scary or monsters or whatever, but also band names.
1: It can choose anything you want.
0: Anything it
1: to.
0: Wants, yeah. Tears for Fears with a band shout, with a song shout, with a band Tears for Fears, a song
1: that was
0: shout.
1: The World Cup song. Come on, England, these are the things we can do without. So come on.
0: That was a World Cup song.
1: I'm talking to you. Come on, England's gonna get knocked out.
0: Yeah, yeah. Didn't do us any good, did it?
1: No, it didn't, no.
0: But, I mean, the beautiful thing about that was Argentina got knocked out, and that made me very happy.
1: Yeah, it did.
0: Anyway, I was happy for Spain to win.
1: Yeah.
0: Anyway, back to monsters.
1: Yeah, I guess so. Yeah, that's where we were, wasn't it?
0: Metric, Monster Hospital.
1: Correct.
2: Yo! We're on express elevator to hell. Going down.
3: Two. One. Mark.

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1: Are you looking for a fun day out for all the family? 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

0: Fear of the Dark by the band Scars, who I had the pleasure of supporting a long time ago at the General Wolf in Coventry.
1: Oh,
0: in great
1: what a venue.
0: Too. The General Wolf in Coventry.
1: I said, what a venue.
0: Oh, what a venue, yeah. I thought you said, what venue?
1: No, you'd already said what venue.
0: I'd said, what the venue, and you said...
1: For me to then ask what venue it was when you'd already said what venue it was,
0: I thought it was because you weren't listening.
1: No, I was listening.
0: You were listening.
1: That's what I said, what a venue.
0: Yeah, and then I obviously came back with, like, the General
1: yeah,
0: Wolf.
1: Yeah, then I came back with, shut up, you...
0: Okay, fair enough. Right, well, we're near the end of the...
1: Third
0: hour. Yeah. So, we're having a big scary one. We've got Monster first, or the Automatic.
1: Okay, yeah.
0: Play that first, then the big scary one at the end.
1: Right, okay, yeah.
2: The PM Music Cafe is a great show. I always have it on in the background when I am working on a new theory on quantum mechanics. If you don't listen to it, you are a right idiot.

0: the automatic with Monster. Right, that's it. That's the end of the third hour.
1: Yeah, it's been
0: such a
1: nice time.
0: It's been emotional. It's been a roller coaster. It's been highs and lows, ups and downs.
1: Okay.
0: But we've navigated a difficult road to get to the end. That's what I'm saying.
1: Yeah.
0: You know,
1: we made it.
0: All the way through it. Made it across to the end. Fantastic. Yeah. Right, so we're going to go out with
1: a track.
0: Before the news. Yeah, and the track is the Bauhaus track, Bela Lugosi's Dead, the official version. You know, and that is scary.
1: Yeah, turn your light, when you listen to this, turn all your lights out.
0: Blimey, no, don't do that.
1: Yeah, yeah.
0: Don't do that. It's, I mean, oof. Yeah, who knows what might happen. I've seen Bauhaus more than once. I've seen that live more than once. Yeah, yeah, yeah.
1: Great.
0: I remember seeing them play, I think, a place called the Imperial Cinema on Mosley Road in Birmingham.
1: What a venue.
0: Pete Murphy was throwing symbols and things into the audience.
1: Was he?
0: Oh, yeah.
1: Blimey.
0: Yeah.
1: He was someone didn't die.
0: Furious, he was. Mm. You know, he was severely vexed.
1: He calmed down a bit then, shouldn't he?
0: Well, I mean, that was part of the show, though.
1: Knocking one of his fans out with a...
0: I think there was quite a big gap between the audience and the stage,
1: the floor.
0: Yeah. Super smashing great. Anyway, on that bombshell, we'll see you all next week. Probably. Goodbye from Freddie.
1: Yes, goodbye from Charlie.
0: And the Roy Watching Bowen. Super smashing great. That's us done.
1: Thank you for a nice time.
2: Mind. For some, the word goth immediately makes them think of gothic architecture. For others, the word may make them think of gothic literature. And for most people, the alternative subculture is what comes to mind.

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1: From the Sky News Centre at 10, the King, Queen and Prime Minister have been admiring the Bayeux Tapestry, which is going on display in the UK for the first time in nearly 1,000 years. The embroidery depicting the Norman conquest of 1066 will go on show at the British Museum. His Majesty thanked the French people and President Emmanuel Macron for loaning the artefact. Andy Burnham, meanwhile, says its story seems familiar.
2: A tapestry that shows a new leader emerging from a northern territory, travelling to the south of England in search of the crown. Something clearly that couldn't happen today.
1: A British woman's been stabbed to death at a hotel in Portugal. Police in Albufeira say a man's been arrested on suspicion of murder while a child's been taken to hospital. Four people have appeared in court charged with the murder of a newborn girl in Sheffield. The infant, known only as Baby S, was found with 33 stab wounds on Sunday. Greater Manchester Police say six officers have been dismissed following allegations of racial discrimination. A colleague claimed they'd mocked her accent and commented on her skin colour in 2023. Donald Trump says he's happy the Duke and Duchess of Sussex have left America for the UK, declaring that he's not a fan. Prince Harry and Meghan moved back to Britain last week, along with their children, Archie and Lilibet. The US president's been asked about their decision by reporters in Washington.
3: I thought they treated the royal family with great disrespect. I didn't like it. I didn't like the way she acted. I thought she was terribly disrespectful to the Queen, to King Charles. Maybe I'm different. I wouldn't have taken him back.
1: And Celtic made it 4 wins from 4 in the Scottish Premiership as they beat Aberdeen 3-0 at Parkhead. Lawrence Shankland scored twice for Rangers as they beat Falkirk 2-1. That's the latest. I'm Kat.
0: Now,
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1: From the Sky News Centre at 11, the UK and France are boosting officer numbers as part of efforts to stop so-called mega dinghies crossing the Channel. The Prime Minister will host Emmanuel Macron at Downing Street tomorrow to discuss migrant numbers. Andy Burnham says the two countries must stay one step ahead of people smuggling gangs. Meanwhile, the King, the Prime Minister and the French President have been among the first to see the Bayeux Tapestry on display in London. The embroidery, telling the story of the Norman conquest in 1066, has been loaned to Britain by France. Some British treasures will go the other way. Emmanuel Macron says he hopes the exchange will be remembered.
2: Not only the story told by Bayeux Tapestry, but also the tale of two countries, which after centuries of shared history, choose to forge a bond as close as the threads of the thousand-year-old embroidery.
1: A 34-year-old British woman has been stabbed to death in a hotel corridor in Portugal. Police say a man's been arrested on suspicion of murder following the alleged attack in Albufeira. Greater Manchester Police say six officers have been dismissed following allegations of racial discrimination. A colleague claimed they'd mocked her accent and commented on her skin colour in 2023. Tiger Woods has been handed a 5-year driving ban and a $1,500 fine after a car crash in March. The former golf number one was arrested after his car rolled over in a collision with a pickup truck in Florida. He denied driving under the influence but agreed to lesser charges. This was the moment he was detained.
3: I was looking down at my phone. Okay. I changed the radio station. And I hit.
4: So at this time, if you believe your normal faculties are impaired, okay, and you're under the unknown substance, okay, so at this time you're under arrest for DUI, yes sir.
1: And finally in sports, Celtic have made it 4 wins from 4 in the Scottish Premiership. They beat Aberdeen 3-0 at Parkhead. Elsewhere, Rangers beat Falkirk 2-1. That's the latest. I'm Chris Milligan.
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1: From the Sky News Centre at midnight, the UK and France are ramping up officer numbers deployed to French coasts as part of efforts to stop so-called mega dinghies crossing the Channel. Andy Burnham will welcome French President Emmanuel Macron to Downing Street later. Number 10 says the new pact with France has helped deliver the lowest summer for arrivals since 2020. Last month, Home Secretary Shabana Mahmood insisted removal numbers are up too.
2: We've got removals of people with no right to be in this country up over 80,000. Now under this government. That's a 52% increase since we've been in government.
1: The King's described the Bayeux Tapestry as the best possible symbol of the friendship between Britain and France as the thousand-year-old embroidery goes on display in London. His Majesty joined the French President at the British Museum for a preview. A British woman's been stabbed to death at a hotel in Portugal. Police in the resort of Albufeira say a man's been arrested on suspicion of murder while a child's been taken to hospital. It's understood the US is investigating whether strikes in Iran have caused civilian deaths. State media there is reporting up to five people were killed when a missile hit a wedding on Tuesday. A nearby radar station appears to have been the intended target. Iran's foreign ministry has accused the US of a war crime. Sport now, and Celtic made it four wins from four in the Scottish Premiership as they beat Aberdeen 3-0 at Parkhead. All the goals came in the first half. Manager Martin O'Neill says it wasn't as easy as the scoreline suggests.
3: Big couple of moments, big couple of 30 seconds, shall I say, just before half-time when they've hit the bar from a corner and we've gone down the field and scored from going from 2-1 to 3-0. That makes a massive difference. But overall, I was delighted with the team. I thought we played very well.
1: Elsewhere, Lawrence Shanklin netted twice for Rangers as they beat Falkirk 2-1. Second place, St Mirren won 1-0 at bottom club Kilmarnock. And Motherwell had a 3-0 success over Dundee United. That's the latest. I'm Chris Millie.
0: Now,
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1: From the Sky News Centre at 1, the UK and France are boosting officer numbers as part of efforts to stop so-called mega dinghies crossing the Channel. The Prime Minister will host Emmanuel Macron at Downing Street later to discuss migrant numbers. Andy Burnham says the two countries must stay one step ahead of people smuggling gangs. The King says it's been a particular joy to see the Bayeux Tapestry return to the UK, where it was originally made after almost 1,000 years. The important historical document's been loaned to the British Museum by the French government. Charles went to see it there last night, along with the Prime Minister and French President. He thanked those involved for making the loan possible.
2: These 70 metres of memory and artistry remind us, therefore, that our two nations have been bound together for almost a millennium. The moments depicted in the tapestry echo into our own days.
1: Police are continuing to question a man on suspicion of murder after a British woman was stabbed to death in a hotel in Portugal. The 34-year-old died following the incident in Albufeira on Tuesday night. Two men and two women are due back in court today charged with murder after a newborn baby was found dead in Sheffield. The infant, known only as Baby S, was stabbed 33 times in the Winco Bank area on Sunday. Supervised driverless Uber rides are being launched in the UK for the first time today. Those requesting an Uber X, Electric or Comfort in London may be matched with a Wave car at no extra cost. Katie Fisher's from the company.
3: We'll ramp up over time as a few things happen. You know, we work really closely with regulators and TfL to be on the road. Getting that consumer feedback will be an important input here, because what they're going to do is give us feedback that helps make our product better each time.
1: And finally to sports, Celtic made it 4 wins from 4 in the Scottish Premiership. They beat Aberdeen 3-0 at Parkhead. Elsewhere, Rangers beat Falkirk 2-1. That's the latest. I'm Chris Smith.
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